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0: 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Now hold it! 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Thank you. Thank you very much. Thank you. Thank you. Thank you. Oh, thank you. Oh, that's great. Thank you.
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For almost 10 years, I've been a lineman for the power company. I know that service is important. That's why I also serve in the Coast Guard Reserve. Our crews respond to rising floodwaters.

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1: All right, all systems are looking good out here. 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
2: 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I am a voice with rights. 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I am a voice in your head. 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We are the voice. 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

0: 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A hankering for coffee, perhaps? Or maybe a strong desire for naps? And snacks? 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

0: It's loud. It's wild. It's the quintessential station to Central Illinois. It's 89.9 The Max Alternative, dominating the industry with its loud tunes, entertaining DJs, and... Hey, music guy. Hey, turn that off. This is an alternative rock station, pal. We don't play oldies. Much better. 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

At Lakeland College, we serve lots of towns in our district, which covers over 200,000 people. Holy Toledo, that's huge. You can learn a lot at Lakeland. Need to find some way to get more education on a budget? It's actually very affordable, so you won't be thinking, I owe lots of money. Lakeland doesn't hoard our knowledge either. We spread it around.

0: 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It's elementary, Watson.
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2: 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Yep, we're still rocking. 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

0: 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But that stuff is obvious. I think just about everyone knows that.
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0: hear that sizzle? 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

0: Burgers and fries are all well and good, but for some reason, there is just something missing in a meal. For how good that burger is and how crispy those fries are, you know what's missing, and so do I. And that's great music. 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

0: Looking for the freshest beats possible? Or maybe some classics that age like a fine wine? 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We're all killer, no filler. 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
1: 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Farewell to all you graduates out there, and have fun. And besides, even though it's summer, there will always be great tunes playing 24/7, 365, all on 89.9. Thank you. Thank you very much. Thank you. Thank you. Thank you. Oh, thank you. Oh, that's great. Thank you, buddy. Thank you.

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1: It's going to take more than just us as a foundation. 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

0: What time is it? 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

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An empty shell cracked and disfigured. With no remorse, I have been blinded by the darkness. With no disdain, I have received my punishment.

0: 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Well, hey, don't panic. The Lakeland College Library has exactly what you need to get back on track. Comfortable study spots? Yep. Reliable Wi-Fi? Fast, steady, and ready whenever you are. 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Oh yeah, and they're always willing to point the direction. 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Okay, a lot easier.
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